0: out of Seven Dust Waffle here on 100.3 The X Rocks. For the Treasure Valley local rock star, this day 13 years ago, a band by the name of Live Without destroyed a Denny's with the infamous line, "What's up? What's up? What the F is up, Denny's?" And then just, you know, had a hardcore show at a Denny's, which has led to that situation happening in many other dining establishments. I now want to open up a place that just, you know, does diner food called What's Up. I would have played their music, but it would have just been a bunch of edits of the F word, which is fine. I just can't do that on the air. I would get in trouble for that. But shout out, 13 years ago, What the is Up, Denny's, is a thing.
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3: Westbound I-84 from the Gowan Road exit right now, just 6 minutes to the Flying Y. But the merge is still slow coming out of downtown Boise. 28 minutes from the Flying Y to the Marketplace at Nampa exit. And slow going in between from 10 Mile all the way to Garrity. But once you get past that, it'll clear up a little bit. Chinden 2026, 29 minutes from Eagle to Caldwell exit Franklin. We've got delays there at Highway 16, and Linda Road is going to be delayed a little bit there because we've got an accident just south of State Street on Linda Road. All lanes are blocked right now, so if you're headed north, you might want to consider taking a different route. 17 minutes from Eagle Road to Star in Highway 44, State Street.
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0: Ice Nine Kills, McKenna Grace. It's Twisting the Knife. It's here on 100.3 The X Rocks. All right, my name is Adam, and the Boys season finale is tomorrow. You can see it on the big screen. I did purchase tickets, so I will be going to an 11 o'clock showing tomorrow to see it. Now, I spent the last couple of days binge watching the last two seasons of The Boys. And I have a feeling this is going to be a very similar situation to when I blew through two seasons of Jujutsu Kaisen to go see the new movie in theaters with some friends, and it turns out the movie was garbage. I have a creeping suspicion that the ending of The Boys is going to be terrible. I am afraid to say that out loud, but it would be my track record that anytime I binge watch a show to go do something fun for the finale, it ends up being terrible. It's like Game of Thrones all over again. I thought I learned my lesson then. That is not the case. So, you know, fingers crossed, hopes and prayers. The Boys Season 2 isn't garbage.
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0: 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It's Anthrax. Song is called It's For the Kids, and it could just in fact be for you as well.

0: filled with squealy D's. That is Anthrax. It's For the Kids, your current challenger tonight here on Cage Match. Going up against none other than Breaking Benjamin. 208-287-1003 is the phone number to cast your votes. 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
0: This next set of X-Rock is rated two middle fingers. Put them up if you got them. Unless you're driving, then one is fine. 100.3 The X.

That was me last night, man. Day Seeker, crawl back to my coffin. It's here on 100.3 DX Rocks. I'm just a sleepy boy, and I've come to terms with that. It's all right. I'm gearing up. Stone Temple Pilots, X-Fest 2026, man. Here on the X.

was living in a single room with three other individuals. One of them was a male, and the other two, well, the other two were females. God only knows what they were up to in there. And furthermore, Susan, I wouldn't be the least bit surprised to learn that all four of them habitually smoke marijuana cigarettes. Reefers.

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0: That is Power Man 5000 when worlds collide here on 100.3 The X Rocks. My name is Adam, and that is going to do it for me, man. Do not forget, tomorrow morning with Nick and Big J, more qualifying chances in Legends of Metallica, trying to get you out to Vegas to see Metallica on Halloween night at the Sphere. And they've got a slew of other amazing prizes as well. But just slow ride. Take it easy here for the next handful of hours, and they'll take care of you first thing tomorrow morning. I'm out. Take care.
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1: 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Big J joined you on Friday. How was the weekend? How did it go?
2: It went really good. There was no complaining out of him. I mean, he was a trooper the whole way. Like, not even a complaint. You know, through the house, he, like, grumbles all the time. No grumbling at all.
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0: 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Beginning Friday, The X goes on shuffle mode. We're digging deep into our musical library to give you four piping hot days of rock. But not just any rock. Well, actually, that's kind of the point. It could be any rock, from the hits. Let's get ready to rumble. To the lost tracks. Take it away. To the just plain weird.
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0: 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The
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4: Live from the X here. Picture this. I'm on a two-lane highway making a left turn. The car behind me gets impatient, swings into the oncoming lane to pass, and T-bones me mid-turn. Concussion, whiplash, and the guy who hit me barely had any insurance, just the state minimum. 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
3: Live from the X here. Picture this. I'm on a two-lane highway making a left turn. The car behind me gets impatient, swings into the oncoming lane to pass, and T-bones me mid-turn. Concussion, whiplash, and the guy who hit me barely had any insurance, just the state minimum. 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
1: 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How was the weekend? 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

0: 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Well, actually, that's kind of the point. It could be any rock, from the hits. Let's get ready to the lost tracks. To the just plain weird.
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0: This Memorial Day weekend, 100.3 The X Rocks is taking our hands off the wheel. Beginning Friday, The X goes on shuffle mode. We're digging deep into our musical library to give you four piping hot days of rock. But not just any rock. Well, actually, that's kind of the point. It could be any rock, from the hits. Let's get ready to rumble. To the lost tracks. Take it away. To the just plain weird.
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Yes, and good morning to you, Treasure Valley. It is solo Big J for the moment, opening up the show here, and no Nick. It's because Nick, like a lot of you, trapped on eastbound I-84. So we'll give you a little peek at traffic here. There seems to be an accident somewhere between Eagle Road and the Flying Y on eastbound I-84, and traffic is starting to get stacked up. Nick is actually kind of parked in that mess, along with a lot of you. So not sure, it hasn't been reported yet of what exactly is going on. Just know that right now, if you're on your way leaving from Canyon County to get to eastbound I-84, you might want to take a different route right now. It just, it's been pretty bad here for the last 10 minutes or so. So we'll see how that develops here through as we go through the morning. But until Nick gets here anyways, we'll handle things. It'll be all right. We got a show to do. We'll get her done. Stuff to tell you about. Plus, we got tickets to give away. The Toadies coming to town. We've got Super Heaven tickets as well. Both of those shows at the Knitting Factory, so we'll get you hooked up with those. Hopefully, we can pull off Streaming Dumbass somehow here, because I think it's going to be another half hour at least before he's able to get through this mess. So we'll see how that can roll. If we have to move it, we will, because that's it's a pretty big deal around here, I think. Either way, just prepare yourself for the traffic delay. And as we get into it, we'll play some music. Here's some Stone Temple Pilots for you coming to X-Fest in September. It's Creep on the X.

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2: Yeah, so you know what? Pretty big day today, for being totally honest, because it's election day, baby. Yeah, that means it's time to get out and vote again, and I don't know about you, but I feel like it's a more important duty than ever. So if you don't know where your voting place is, you can still find that out, and you can still register to vote. Highly advise that you do that. Go to Vote Idaho. Just copy, you know, just put that into Google. It'll bring up all the necessary information for you to find your polling place and get out and vote. It's important. It's our civic duty. Maybe even before you vote, go look up some of the information that you might want to know. You know, whatever stances you have, whatever. Just important to get out there, make your voice heard, and be a part of the process. So I'm sure that myself and Nick will both be voting today at some point. And there you go. Big day. In the world of sports, last night, game one, the Western NBA Conference. And let me tell you what, it didn't go as expected. Double overtime. The Spurs eking out that win, 122-115. Wembanyama all over the place defensively, shutting down the new MVP. Well, the repeat MVP. There you go. We'll get into the hockey stuff later, I'm sure. That was also an overtime game. Exciting and fun. This is one of those fun things about every now and then hanging out at Disneyland, because Pedro Pascal stunned Disneyland visitors over the weekend with a surprise appearance inside Star Wars Galaxy's Edge while fully dressed as the Mandalorian. How do you know he can't take off his helmet, dang it? He appeared aboard the Millennium Falcon, Smuggler's Run attraction at Disneyland in Anaheim, California, greeting unsuspected guests before dramatically removing his helmet to reveal his identity. The appearance is part of a promotional push for The Mandalorian and Grogu, the upcoming Lucasfilm feature, which is coming out Friday. Disney also announced a new ride updates tied to the film, including interactive Grogu-themed elements on Smuggler's Run at both Disneyland and Walt Disney World. Pascal joined at the park by co-star Sigourney Weaver, director Jon Favreau, and writer Dave Filoni. So that's pretty cool. That would be really special. Don't you hate it? He's like, I was supposed to go that day, but I was stuck in traffic. As many of you will find out here, just a few if you haven't done that already. Hopefully Nick will make it in time for Streaming Dumbass. We'll figure it out here as we go, but let's get a check into that traffic.
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2: The eastbound commute this morning is not going well. We have an accident somewhere between the Cloverdale overpass and the Flying Y, and traffic is starting to back up in that area. So starting at about 10 mile right now, things are getting pretty hairy. So currently, at least time wise, we're looking at about 26 minutes from the Nampa Karcher exit to the Flying Y, but don't have a lot of details on exactly what's going on. But if you were headed in that direction, you might want to seek an alternate route. Chinden 2026 right now, 28 minutes to get you from the Caldwell exit to the Eagle Road intersection. Middleton Highway 44 through to Eagle Road right now, Star to Eagle, 11 minutes, and then southbound to Eagle Road, 12 minutes right now to I-84. Smart homes are happier with TDS Fiber Internet. 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
5: Live from the X here. Picture this. I'm on a two-lane highway making a left turn. The car behind me gets impatient, swings into the oncoming lane to pass, and T-bones me mid-turn. Concussion, whiplash, and the guy who hit me barely had any insurance, just the state minimum. 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
2: Just, you know, here at the X, we never break the first rule. 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

0: From the new to the old, we're digging deep into the depths of Netflix. It's Streaming Dumbass on the Morning After with Nick and Big J.
1: All right, kids. Big J needs to watch a movie tonight. The problem is the choice of that movie is no longer his. That has been stripped from him as a punishment over the years of his choices that he has made and given to you, the collective listeners of The X.
2: That's not true.
1: And you need to vote for what movie you want Big J to watch. You do so by texting in movie number one, movie number two, or movie number three to 208-287-1003. The movie that gets the most votes is the one that Big J will watch tonight. No questions asked. Agree or disagree?
2: Yeah.
1: Of course, the catch is you don't know the title nor the stars of the movie, at least not yet. Maybe you pick something up. You're just going to get the plot description from the streaming platform on which you can find these movies. And that's where the challenge kind of comes in. Do you want to give Big J what you think sounds like a good movie? Do you want to see what his opinion would be on that? Or do you want to give Big J what you think might be a bad movie and watch him kind of squirm? It's happened both ways before, of course. Your motivations are your own. We just ask that you vote because the more people vote, the less likely there's a tie. And we don't like ties because I have to break them and I know the names of the movies. That feels a little bit like cheating. Agree or disagree?
2: Yeah.
1: So let's get ready. Are you ready for movie number one?
2: I'm ready.
1: A group of extremists destroy a woman's peaceful new life, setting her on a rage-fueled path toward brutal justice. You understand?
2: Yeah.
1: Movie number two. Living with her dog on a Pacific Northwest island, a mysterious loner reveals dangerous skills and a dark past when her neighbor's child is kidnapped.
2: Damn.
1: Scary, right?
2: Mm-hmm.
1: Movie number three. A rebellious woman fights violence with violence to defend her family when their weekend getaway is interrupted by people who have fled from prison. Sounds pretty in-depth, Big J.
2: In-depth.
1: You can kind of see the theme that's running through each one of these movies, I hope.
2: Crazy people?
1: I don't know about crazy people, but certainly there is a...
2: like a child in trouble.
1: No, it's more along vengeance, I would say, is the running theme across all three of these movies. Movie number one, Brutal Justice. Movie number two, Where Is My Kid? Or movie number three, Prison Break. Those are your three choices. Which one do you want Big J to watch? Text in movie number one, movie number two, or movie number three to 208-287-1003. We'll spend the next several minutes tabulating the votes. We'll give you an idea as to the title of all three movies, including the one you chose for Big J. That's going to happen next on the X-Rocks.
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3: This traffic report is brought to you by Big O Tires.
2: Eastbound I-84 feels like a parking lot right now. We do have an accident just before the 5 mile overpass, taking up three of the right lanes there. So eastbound I-84 right now into downtown Boise, just down to two lanes. So it's taking some time for vehicles to get through the area. Right now, about 34 minutes to get you from Nampa Place Marketplace exit all the way through to the Flying Y. Maybe even a little bit more than that, especially between Eagle and that 5 mile accident. Chittenden 2026. Right now, 26 minutes to get you from Caldwell all the way to Eagle Road. Highway 44, Star to Eagle Road, 12 minutes. And we got 12 minutes southbound to the interstate, though. That's going to start to back up just a little bit as well. And Meridian Road northbound right now from Deer Flat in Kuna, just 9 minutes. Fast, reliable speeds with straightforward pricing. 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

you do what they told ya. Now you do what they told ya. Now you do what they told ya. Now you do what they told ya.

0: Rage Against the Machine killing in the name of here on The Morning After with Nick and Big J. Have the votes been tabulated for streaming Dumbass, Big J?
1: Yes.
0: Do we have a clear winner?
1: Yeah, we do.
0: Wonderful. Let's go in reverse order. What movie got the least amount of votes?
1: Movie number 3.
0: You were going to find a common theme throughout the titles of these movies as well, Big J, just in case you're curious so you're not going crazy. Movie number 3 is a movie called Becky, Big J. That stars Lulu Wilson and a actor that you have suddenly out of the blue become a fan of, Kevin James. It is available on Netflix if you would like to watch it. This is, of course, the story of the family that has to take on some people that have broken out of prison, Big J. And Becky's not having any part of it. You understand?
1: Uh-huh.
0: What movie came in second place?
1: Movie number 3.
0: You said 3.
1: I'm sorry, movie number 1.
0: Movie number 1 is called The Wrath of Becky. Big J, it also stars Lulu Wilson.
1: Are they sequels?
0: No, it's not.
1: What the hell is that?
0: I know.
1: That doesn't make any sense.
0: And Sean William Scott is in it as well. No, they are sequels. I was joking around.
1: Oh, okay.
0: But it's called The Wrath of Becky, and it is also available on Netflix. This is where, of course, vengeance is just now in her blood, and she needs to take it out on somebody. You understand.
1: Yeah.
0: Sounds like you're watching movie number 2.
1: Yeah.
0: Movie number 2 is called Lou, L-O-U. It stars Academy Award winner Allison Janney, Big J, and Logan Marshall Green is in it as well. You'll be able to find this movie on Netflix. So why don't you take a gander at Lou, report back tomorrow, and let us know if you've enjoyed this movie or not. Do you understand?
1: Yeah.
0: Fantastic. So if you want to play the home game, it is called Lou. It is streaming on Netflix. You can check it out and be a part of the fun. And do your own streaming dumbass review and see if yours is along the same lines as Big J or you have completely different tastes. Because you never know. You're not for everybody, Big J. You understand that.
1: Well, that's for the damn truth.
0: Morning After with Nick and Big J. There's your streaming dumbass. Some important stuff on the way on the X.
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1: All right, that accident eastbound I-84 just before 5 Mile is clear at this time, and traffic is starting to flow through the area, but it is going to have a residual effect here this morning. Just to get from the Napa Karcher Marketplace exit to the Flying Y right now, 35 minutes. Chittenden 2026, 38 minutes there, so all the way from Caldwell to Eagle, just slow down to Star Road and 10 Mile, and then Highway 44 from Star through Eagle, 14 minutes right now, so looking pretty good up northern thoroughfares there, and 12 minutes to get you from Eagle to Interstate 84. But again, it's going to be a minute before it catches up the flow of traffic there. 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
2: Pop quiz, Big J. Yeah. Would you consider yourself cool, very cool, or not cool at all?
3: Well, I used to think cool, but not cool. Not cool, man.
2: Not cool?
3: I mean, Why? Sometimes, but I'm old. Can old people be cool?
2: I mean, I think cool is probably a state of mind, right?
3: Well, in that case, then yeah, I don't give a damn what people think generally. I've always thought that's what made people the coolest. Okay. So,
2: quite the 180 there. So
3: I
2: you
3: know.
2: Went from not cool at all to very cool. Well, which one's your final answer?
3: Pretty damn cool.
2: Okay. Congratulations, Big J. You are among the 16% of Americans that think they're very cool. Now, a majority of Americans think they're somewhat cool. And then, you know, obviously that leaves the rest of us to go, yeah, I'm all right. Younger adults, those under 30, are most likely to consider themselves cool at 65%. Those older, Big J, start dropping their coolness factor like you almost tried to do. So there's that. Of course, 56% say they're cool now versus 43% who felt cool in high school. Were you cool in high school, Big J?
3: I don't think so, no.
2: Okay. Playing on the football team, were you popular or no?
3: I mean, it's hard because we were so small. I mean, we only had like 20 guys on the team.
2: But one would think it was, I would think that that would make high school even more clicky than, or easier to be an outsider than you think.
3: I don't feel like there was a cool, crowd or anything. I just didn't feel that way. So I definitely wouldn't have considered myself cool in high school.
2: Got it.
3: We were all pretty square.
2: I mean, it was a Christian high school.
3: Yeah, right? The kids that were cool got kicked out because they were doing stuff that was cool, I guess.
2: Like illegal stuff.
3: Getting pregnant.
2: that's
3: doing
2: cool.
3: Doing drugs.
2: That's cool.
3: I don't know.
2: Headline, Big J proclaims high school pregnancy cool. if you had to name a celebrity who you think is cool, who would it be, Big J? Because I don't think you're going to be surprised at who tops this list.
3: Oh, really?
2: Like the coolest celebrity you can think of. Where you're like, that guy or woman just personifies cool.
3: Yeah, Pedro Pascal.
2: No, not up there.
3: Oh, that's who, you asked me who I thought was cool.
2: I understand. I'm just telling you that was not the number one in America.
3: Who is it?
2: It's Samuel L. Jackson, dude. The coolest guy in the world. What are you talking about?
3: Yeah, he is an MF-er.
2: 70% of people say he's the coolest guy in Hollywood. So that's an overwhelming number.
3: I get that.
2: Coolest band, the Beatles. Coolest athlete,
3: the Beatles?
2: Michael Jordan.
3: Oh, wow. Jordan?
2: Yeah. Politicians are mostly not considered very cool, Big J.
3: Nobody should consider a politician cool. Jesus.
2: As far as who is the lowest in coolness in celebritydom, Big J, Kanye West. The Nazi stuff probably didn't help, if we're being honest.
3: Right.
2: Despite claiming that coolness matters little to them, Americans still really would like to be considered cool. It's about the acceptance of others, I think, Big J.
3: Yeah.
2: And they admit to caring about it and wanting people to think that they're cool. Why doesn't anybody think I'm cool? And it is something that can get in your head a little bit. But listen, man, I think all of you are cool. You listen to The X. That makes you cool to me. I'll tell you that right now.
3: Agreed.
2: After months of rumors, Big J, Nashville's Super Bowl dreams are coming true. The NFL owners today are going to officially vote to name Nashville as the host city for the 2030 game. The event will showcase the Tennessee Titans' new stadium, which is expected to open up in 2027. Of course, the 2027 game is already set for SoFi Stadium in California, and then Atlanta's next, and then Vegas is hosting in 2029, and then in 2030, there you go. We're heading to Nashville, Big J. Having some fun.
3: Nice.
2: A city that we've been. Agree or disagree?
3: Yeah, I've been there a couple times.
2: Yeah, we hung out there, did a live broadcast from there. At the Johnny Cash Museum, Big J, back when it was first opening up, that's how cool we are. Yeah. We got to do like the first live broadcast from the Johnny Cash Museum. So stop on in there if you're headed out to the Super Bowl and you want to spend thousands upon thousands of dollars. Big J, again, it doesn't really surprise me that streaming networks start looking for properties that they can turn into television programs to see if they can't, you know, score some additional viewers with that delicious original IP that they love so much. And Disney Plus has announced they're going to make a TV show out of Ella Enchanted. Big J, gun to your head, do you know what Ella Enchanted is?
3: No, I don't. Just kill me.
2: 2004 film starring Anne Hathaway that was a huge hit at the box office. Anne Hathaway, of course, will not be in this this TV show. She will executive produce as well. But the story follows a 16-year-old woman named Ella, who is cursed to obey every command as she attends boarding school and discovers the truth about her curse. It was a big coming-of-age movie hit for Disney back in 2004. And they're like, okay, how about some 20-some-odd years later, we make a TV show out of it. So why not, right?
3: Yep.
2: Sounds like they're going after some young adult women in this particular side of things, a very valuable demographic in the world of streaming platforms. So, and a very valuable demographic in the world of Disney. So all of this kind of really does make sense. If you have younger daughters, they're probably going to love Ella Enchanted, the movie, as well as the TV show. It's right up there out. Morning After with Nick and Big J. There's your important stuff. Legends of Metallica, kids. Another opportunity for you to qualify for a trip to Vegas to see Metallica at the Sphere. Let's do it next on the X Rocks.
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5: This traffic report brought to you by Birds of Prey Motorsports in Caldwell.
3: Headed out the door to get on to eastbound I-84. It's going to be a minute here this morning. Recovering after an accident earlier today that shut down quite a few lanes. It's about 42 minutes right now to get you from the Napa Karcher exit to the Flying Y. Just heavy, heavy traffic and loads more on the off-ramps to try to get in there. So it's going to be a long morning eastbound I-84. 40 minutes from the Caldwell exit to Eagle Road on Chinden 2026 right now. Slow down at the typical spots there, and of course got about 21 minutes to get you from Star to Eagle Road via Highway 44. Eagle Road southbound from Eagle right now, 14 minutes to get you to the interstate, and 10 minutes to get you from Deer Flat Road in Cuna to Overland Road on Meridian. Your neighbors have upgraded. What are you waiting for? Make the switch at TDS.com today.
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1: Oh! You want to see Metallica at the Sphere in Las Vegas on Halloween? Oh! You're a huge Metallica fan? 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It's how you get qualified for the X's official trip to check out Metallica at the Sphere. I don't know, Big J, maybe the biggest concert in the history of time?
2: Yeah.
1: It's anticipated. They sold out within seconds. The online queue was longer and bigger than most countries. People are excited about this concert. And who's got tickets? I don't know. Just us. And we want you to go. We'll take care of your hotel. We'll take care of your flight. We'll take care of your tickets to the show. Doesn't cost you bupkis. But you need to know your Metallica facts. Big J is going to read you a legend of Metallica. This legend could be totally true. Could be completely made up. Could be parts of it are true, but some of it is false, which would make it overall false. You understand?
2: Yeah.
1: Sometimes these things get tricky. And you have to decipher if this is a real legend of Metallica or something that we just completely fabricated. And if you are correct, you are officially qualified and in for that drawing that we are going to do on June 1st. If you are incorrect, unfortunately, we part ways. But there are plenty more opportunities for you to get qualified over the course of the next couple weeks. Big J, do you have your legend of Metallica in front of you?
2: I do.
1: What would you say the degree of difficulty is in this legend of Metallica?
2: I mean, it's borderline. Might be a trick question.
1: It's a Madonna, if you will.
2: What 208. The hell is that?
1: She had a song called Borderline once.
2: Oh, thank you.
1: 208-287-1003 is the number you need to call if you'd like to play Legends of Metallica. I wish you all the very best of luck. Big J, you ready?
2: I'm ready.
1: Hello, The X.
3: Hello.
1: Hey, what's up, man? What's your name?
3: I'm Mark.
1: All right, Mark. Big J is going to read you a Legend of Metallica. You have to tell us if this is a real thing or something that's not factual at all. Are you ready?
3: Yep.
1: Okay.
2: All right, here we go. Kirk Hammett owns more horror movie props than he does guitars. He says they inspire his riffs. Is that true or false?
3: False.
2: That's true. Yeah, actually, you're right. You are correct.
1: Watch the verbiage you use, Big J.
2: You are correct. If the answer is false, he actually collects guitars with horror icons on them.
1: Yeah, he has hundreds and hundreds of guitars with horror icons on them. He has some memorabilia, but not nearly as many as he does guitars. Good job, Mark. You are officially qualified for your Legends of Metallica. Hang on one second. We will hook you up with all the details. Be like Mark. Your next opportunity, 12:30 today with Jason Drew. 5:30 today with Adam for your next opportunities to qualify for Legends of Metallica on the X. Thank you to Dennis Dillon Mitsubishi and Dennis Dillon Pre-Owned Superstore. Morning After with Nick and Big J. Let's go to hell next on the X Rocks.
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2: Eastbound 84 right now, very slow moving. Karcher Road exit to the Flying Y, 45 minutes here this morning. Earlier accident, stalled traffic out, and playing catch up here now, so it's going to be a minute. Slowing down, of course, off all the off-ramps as more and more traffic gets on there, so it's going to be slow and steady here this morning. Chinon 2026, very much the same there. From Caldwell exit to Eagle Road, 43 minutes right now. Highway 44 is looking pretty decent, actually, between Star and Eagle Road, about 22 minutes there. And Meridian Road northbound from Deerfield

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0: bringing to light stories that are incredibly f***ed up. 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
2: Los Angeles, California is where we're going for today's We're Going to Hell story, Big J.
3: Hollywood.
2: And it's a sad story because it involves a death, Big J. Now, the death is kind of the beginning of the story, as a family in Los Angeles was grieving because they had lost the grandfather of the family. You understand, right?
3: Yeah.
2: Grandfather meant a lot to a lot of people in the family, and so they decided when the grandfather was cremated, what they would do is they would buy a bunch of kind of small little tiny urns, and you put the remains in the urns and give a couple to each part of the family member. You understand, so they each had a piece of grandpa, right?
3: Right.
2: It's something that's fairly common. It is something that is done on a fairly regular basis, and it's cute. Now, you know, there's lots of places you can go, but I suppose you can't fault the family for taking the path of least resistance in a fairly trying and grieving time when they're looking for something. So when they were looking for mini urns, what did they do, Big J?
3: I don't know. What did they do?
2: They popped on Amazon.com, dude.
3: Okay.
2: That's where you can get stuff for a reasonable price. And so they ordered a pack of 16 small, like, 4-inch urns to get delivered to their house, Big J. And they came in a package. Here's where the story starts to get a little weird, Big J. As they opened up a bunch of them, everything was fine, right?
3: Right.
2: It wasn't in a completely sealed package, but they had enough. And it was all like on like a little like flat, and they were able, and it was kind of like plastic wrapped together. So they were in there nice and tight. But in one of the urns that they opened up, there was already ashes inside the urn.
3: Oh, what?
2: Right. And so they're like, oh my God. Like, I mean, is this... nobody in the family had ever seen human remains before, but it looked like ashes. I mean, what do human remains look like? But gray ashes, right?
3: Mm-hmm. Yeah.
2: And so they're like, we think that this is somebody already in this urn, and it's like filled to the brim. Like, what the hell? So they have no choice but to contact Amazon customer service, right? Now, do you have any experience with Amazon customer service, Big J?
3: No, not really. That's usually the wife's territory.
2: It's not easy to navigate their way. There's a lot of AI, which, like, do you have a question with this? Press this button. Is it about this? Press it. Is it about this order? What's going on? Item isn't as, you know, it's a lot of push button kind of stuff to avoid you having to talk to somebody as quickly as possible and for them to resolve any kind of issues as quickly as possible. This is obviously a different kind of circumstance than your average return, right?
3: Yeah.
2: Because the family's like, not only do we want to, like, we don't want this, but this is somebody's loved one inside this urn. We'd like to return it to the person who's, I don't know, family member is inside here, right?
3: Yeah.
2: And so they contact Amazon customer service. They go through all this other BS to finally try to get somebody on the phone or at least on a live chat. And they do. And it's very clear because they have screenshots of this chat with Amazon that the person didn't kind of understand what was going on, because they're like, okay, so you got a used item. Got it. Hang on 1 second. Here you go. Here's a $19.99 coupon. And they're like, no. It's possible there's human remains inside here. We'd like to find out where this came from so that we can actually give these remains back to the person. And really, they're like, no, just get rid of the item. You keep the credit. Throw it away. And they're like, this feels like this is fairly disrespectful.
3: You're not listening.
2: To whoever accidentally sent this, or it was sent because of another reason or whatever. And so basically the family has started going through other avenues, and finally Amazon had said they'll take a closer look to it once they finally got one of those fancy, on your side news stations involved in the story.
3: Yeah, yeah.
2: And that's how Amazon finally reached out and was like, oh, this is the situation, through their spokesperson. We're looking into this. We'll work directly with the customer once we have more information. And they apologize and realize that their customer service dropped the ball. But still, right now, we know that this particular set of urns came through a third-party seller, and Amazon is contacting them directly to figure out if they accidentally put somebody's remains in this particular package. But the family still doesn't have an answer yet, but that can certainly be an off-putting thing when you're already grieving to see one of the urns that you ordered already has human remains in it, right?
3: Yeah.
2: Nobody wants that scenario. But I don't know if you can put it in a procedure in place or something like that. This feels like a truly outlying set of circumstances, but not a good one, to be sure. So I guess if all else fails, get a TV station to help you out. Maybe a radio station. Who knows? Would you help out if somebody said, I got ashes in my Amazon order?
3: I'd be like, what do you want me to do about it?
2: Right. That's exactly the response I'd expect. Morning After with Nick and
3: call the cops.
2: BJ. There's your We're Going to Hell story. It is the X Rocks.
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3: Eastbound I-84 right now, real busy. All the way from the Garrity exit through to the Flying Y right now. It's a slow crawl, 41 minutes to get you from the Napa Karcher exit to the Flying Y. Chinden 2026 is moving slowly as well from the Caldwell exit all the way to Eagle, 44 minutes there, and 24 minutes via Highway 44 State Street from Star through to Eagle Road. Southbound Eagle to the Interstate, 19 minutes right now, and northbound Meridian Road, 12 minutes from Deer Flat Road to Overland. 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
0: On the morning after with Nick and Big J.
2: Big J, on this very show several times, you have expressed frustration. Not all the time, but certain times it bubbles up about you being the one responsible for all of the cooking in the Big J household, right?
3: Yeah, sure.
2: I feel like maybe it's less now that, you know, it's just you and the missus and not the kids there. But for a while, there was a time where it was like, I'm always cooking. Nobody tells me what to make. I'm kind of on my own. And sometimes that can be a little bit frustrating, right?
3: Yeah.
2: Did you ever think about getting a food divorce, Big J?
3: What is that?
2: It's a thing that apparently is happening now. Usually it's the ladies of the house that get upset as you are because they're the ones doing a lot of the cooking, right?
3: Yeah.
2: And so finally it's the person that does all the cooking decides, listen, they're done being the default cook in the house. They're divorcing themselves from the kitchen and they're letting other people kind of fend for themselves. And while maybe the idea or the term food divorce is kind of funny, the feelings behind it are not. Because, you know, you know better than anybody that pressure to always be responsible for what's for dinner every night can be exhausting, right?
3: Yeah, stressful.
2: And can lead to, I don't know, Big J, maybe resentment?
3: I guess, sure.
2: And in fact, a new poll says that about, you know, 16% of people that are in relationships say they often feel resentful about how often cooking duties are divided in their home. And 11% say they just straight up refuse to cook to make a point. This is called a food divorce, Big J. Have you ever considered that?
3: No.
2: Did you ever put your foot down and go, I'm just not going to make dinner for a couple of days and see how you guys fend for yourself?
3: Yeah, of course.
2: Well, you have food and divorced your family. Congratulations.
3: I don't really consider that a divorce.
2: Well, I mean, some divorces get back together and it sounds like that's exactly what you did. But that is something, that's
3: more
2: what
3: like,
2: they're...
3: Sounds more like a standoff to me.
2: Sounds, that's what they're defining as a food divorce anyway. But if you loosen up those expectations, families are finding they feel less stressed, they spend less time in the kitchen, they sometimes even connect more, Big J, because dinner stops being about perfection or expectations and starts about being about what actually works for everybody, and wouldn't that be nice?
3: Yeah, that would be nice.
2: What did you make for dinner last night, Big J?
3: I made some butter noodles with sausage.
2: Was it just for you,
3: Parmesan.
2: Or was it for the
3: no,
2: everyone?
3: No, it's for the wife.
2: All right.
3: The two of us.
2: And you enjoyed it?
3: Yeah, she did as well.
2: Beautiful. See? And it's it sounds like it was pretty low maintenance, right? Pretty easy to pull off?
3: Yeah.
2: So that's very. The convenience is also key. Maybe it was that line you drew in the sand that caused things like this to happen. Wouldn't that be cool?
3: Exactly.
2: And maybe it's not for everybody, but it could be a move that works for you as well if you're just as frustrated as Big J once was. Lionel Messi, Big J, one of the most famous athletes in the world. Do you deny this fact?
3: No.
2: Now you can have a version of him in your backyard because Lowe's is selling limited edition 10-foot Messi lighted yard inflatables for only $99 through its website for members of the customer's company's reward program. The Especially More Messi campaign is called. Will not roll out to Lowe's locations in the 11 World Cup host cities starting tomorrow. You can check it out, and it's all online. So if you're a huge Lionel Messi fan, you can purchase an inflatable one for your backyard and have a soccer star be in the backyard with you and support the World Cup. Any interest in this?
3: No, I'll pass.
2: Come on. You might cover up some weeds back there.
3: I'm good.
2: Now are you thinking?
3: Nope.
2: Okay. Big J, you may not know the name Tom Kane, but if you are a fan of Star Wars, you are familiar with his work. At least if you watch Star Wars The Clone Wars, he was the voice of Yoda for the entire run of that animated series. He also was Professor Utonium in the Powerpuff Girls. He passed away at the age of 64, Big J, Monday in Kansas City. He had stroke complications. He suffered a stroke in 2020 that left him unable to speak or write. But he fought the good fight for the last couple of years. He survived by his wife, Sydney. They're 9 adopted children, Big J. That's a good man right there and a good family. Congratulations to those kids finding a home and Tom and Sydney being able to take them in. Obviously, apologies for their loss. They're in our thoughts. But I thought he did a pretty good Yoda. He didn't sound like Frank Oz, but he brought a little bit extra to it. And I thought he did a really, really good job. And I say to thee, rest in peace. Big J, would you like to utilize Tom Kane?
3: Good job, dude.
2: Morning After with Nick and Big J. There's your important stuff. We got your pop culture smackdown. It's next on the X Rocks.
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3: Eastbound I-84 this morning, playing a little bit of catch-up. An accident earlier this morning caused some huge delays. We've got about 36 minutes to get you from the Nampa Karcher Marketplace exit to the Flying Y. Chinden 2026 right now, Caldwell to Eagle, 42 minutes. Major slowdowns at Star Road, Highway 16, and Highway 44, State Street from Star to Eagle Road right now, just 24 minutes, and 17 minutes southbound from Eagle to the interstate on Eagle Road. And northbound Meridian is starting to get busy as well, 14 minutes from Deer Flat Road and CUNA to Overland Road. More devices, more streaming, more demand. 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
7: Live from the X here. 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

0: Culture Smackdown. On the morning after with Nick and Big J.
1: Yeah, we got us an awesome show happening here in June. June 7th, it's a Sunday night at the Knitting Factory. It is the Toadies Charmer Tour. The Toadies headlining, going to be awesome. Local H on there and Sparta as well. So fantastic lineup of music. All free for you if you beat me in Pop Culture Smackdown.
2: If you'd like in on this show, which is going to be a tremendous one, you need to get on the phone and play a little game called Pop Culture Smackdown. The number to do so is 208-287-1003. You're going to have to know a little bit about movies in order to advance the take on Big J. Big J, you're going to have to know a little bit about TV.
1: Okay.
2: Then maybe movies. Then maybe multiple facets of pop culture because it crosses all sorts of different things. It's incredibly popular, but we'll see how far we get today. Are you ready, Big J?
1: Yeah.
2: 208-287-1003. To the phones we shall go. Hello, the X.
3: Hey, what's up?
2: Good, man. What's up? Who's this?
3: It's Jimmy.
2: All right, Jimmy, you're up first. Jimmy, who played the title role in the three original Mad Max films?
1: I'm pretty good.
3: Fine, next.
2: What is it?
3: Next.
1: No, no. That's not it. Jimmy! No. Jimmy didn't do it!
2: No, there is no next. This isn't bad impression. You don't get multiple.
1: I mean, I like the enthusiasm which he approached it, though.
2: Hello, the act.
4: Hello.
2: Hey, who played the title role in the first three original Mad Max films?
4: Mel Gibson.
5: Right.
2: That is correct. You're officially taking on Big J. What's your name?
4: Mike.
2: Mike. Big J, what was John Ritter's character's name in the TV show Three's Company? Three's Company.
1: I don't remember any of their names.
2: You don't remember Christy?
1: No.
2: Suzanne Summers character?
1: I'm going to go with Jeff.
2: You're not too far away.
5: Wrong.
2: But no, that is incorrect. Do you remember the opening sequence of Three's Company at all Come On Knock On Our Door song is playing?
1: Come On Knock On Our Door.
2: My hint was he does it in the actual opening credits. Mm. His last name is in it. His name is Jack Tripper.
1: Right. Jack Tripper.
2: Jack Tripper is John Ritter. I'm positive it's not Jeff Tripper. Right. Congratulations, Mike. Tickets to the Toadies are yours. Please hang on 1 second. We'll hook you up with everything you need to know. We have got some headlines. They're on the way next on the X Rocks.
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1: Eastbound I-84 right now, 29 minutes to get you from the Napa Karcher exit all the way through to the Flying Y. Still a lot of oncoming traffic from the off-ramps there to slow things up. Chinden, 2026 from the Caldwell exit to Eagle Road, 36 minutes. A lot of slowing there, but things are clearing up just a little bit. 23 minutes from Star to Eagle via Highway 44, and we do have an accident.

0: Sitting out there, Overland Road, just past Meridian. We've got the right lane and the shoulder are occupied right now. 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

0: Yes. You are now a better person for knowing this. 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
2: Monkey Around!
1: Two American tourists have been arrested in Japan, Big J. That is because they pulled off a stunt at a zoo that involved a viral baby monkey. Police say one man climbed into the monkey disclosure at Ichikawa City Zoo, while the other filmed him. Now, of course, this exhibit is home to our favorite monkey named Punch. Do you know about Punch, Big J?
2: No.
1: Haven't seen any Punch videos in your timeline?
2: No.
1: The little tiny baby macaw that gained international attention after photos showed him clinging to a stuffed toy for comfort?
2: Like weeks ago.
1: Yeah, well, listen, these things don't stop.
2: It's been replaced by Taron Egerton and Charlize Theron and Apex, so...
1: I don't even see what are you talking about?
2: See, that's the thing about algorithm. Whatever is in yours or somebody else's isn't in mine.
1: What are you talking about?
2: From the movie, I didn't want to talk about this because I was hoping it would come up in Streaming Dumbass. Of course, popular movies rarely do. Apex, starring Taron Egerton and Charlize Theron, is on Netflix.
1: Right.
2: There is a viral scene in that is just littered in about 6 billion memes on TikTok.
1: But what is it?
2: It's hard to explain, man. I can't explain it.
1: You should watch that movie.
2: Oh, you know what? I'll send it to you, so that way it'll get spammed into your life.
1: Zoo officials say the intruder never reached the animals and was quickly stopped. No injuries or harm to the monkeys have been reported, but the two men now face charges related to disrupting business, which they deny. Authorities say they also tried to give false names when they were first approached. In response, the zoo plans tighter security around the exhibit, including barriers and increased patrols, as well as possible restrictions on filming Punch. Where are we supposed to get our Punch fix?
2: Punch is
1: forever. Maybe you don't get it.
2: Apparently not.
1: But these guys still thought he was popular, and now they got arrested because of it. So you gotta stay out of the animal enclosures, you guys. It's not good for them. Probably not good for you.
2: Yeah, it's not safe.
1: You just gotta watch out and leave these poor little baby monkeys alone. Crying out loud. Just trying to live their life. Inevitable or Okay Lady?
2: Inevitable.
1: Southwest Airlines, Big J, has introduced a new policy that now completely prohibits humanoid or animal-shaped robots from their cabins and checked by baggage after that viral incident involving that 3-foot-5-foot robot named Stewie that we talked about a couple weeks ago.
2: Yeah.
1: Because Aaron Mendelson ended up bringing on the robot on a seat and bought a seat for the robot on a Las Vegas to Dallas flight. But Stewie walked through the terminals and went viral for a bunch of different places. But, of course, it has a lithium battery, and they had to tell him, no, that's not going to happen. The robot did not meet battery restrictions, and so that was bad. Now, of course, Southwest has said, listen, we're just going to try to avoid this altogether in the future. Get out. You're not going to be allowed to bring your humanoid or animal-shaped robots on our flight. So not even in checked baggage. So I guess that means they can't fly on that airline, right?
2: Yeah, go on, get.
1: Now, for his role, Aaron says that, listen, I mean, this robot essentially runs on a laptop battery, so it's silly that they were banning him from it. I just think that they didn't enjoy the run of bad publicity they got for how poorly they handled it. He does hope that Southwest will reconsider their position.
2: Sounds like a PR thing for sure.
1: Agreed. Big J, we'll wrap it up with Okay Lady, and this thing sounds like something out of Apex. Kat Daly is 22, and she shocked the internet with her unconventional graduation photos from college, featuring a 14-foot alligator named Big Al. The McKee State University graduate, who helps run Gator Country in Beaumont, Texas, was posed kissing the massive reptile snout while wearing her graduation gown. The photographer captured the images, wading through the water toward the gator, holding its tail without showing fear, and then gave the gator a big old smooch on the mouth a couple times.
2: Jeez.
1: And that was her graduation photos. How about that?
2: Crazy.
1: Now, in her other versions of photos, she also posed with a rattlesnake, and she had some fun. She's been working in these like dangerous animal parks since she was 7 years old, Big J, so she's a veteran of the scene, if you will. She graduated with a general studies degree and natural sciences concentration while working full-time at the park. And she says that she feels like these animals are sometimes demonized, by people that are scared of them. And she wanted to show that they are just like any other animal. If you treat them with respect, they will treat you with respect.
2: Aww.
1: And that they're not so scary. I mean, agree to disagree on that last part, but I can certainly understand if somebody has a passion for those animals, seeing them always getting called names would probably not be very fun to see, right?
2: Right.
1: So she has a little bit of stake in the game, and good for her, and congratulations on graduating college, Kat. Morning After with Nick and Big J. There's your headlines. You're up to date on everything. It's the X Rocks.
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2: Eastbound I-84 right now, tracking 25 minutes from the Napa Marketplace exit to the Flying Y. Chinden 2026 from the Caldwell exit all the way to Eagle. 33 minutes right now, still a long ways to go there. And 44 and State Street, 24 minutes to get you from Star to Eagle Road right now. 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

0: From Ashes to New here on The Morning After with Nick and Big J. And Big J, I suppose if you are to be the best, you got to beat the best, no matter what we're talking about, right?
1: Yeah. And, you know, I mean, you might not know this, but, you know, there are a lot of professions out there that have competition elements to them. I you know, years ago, I remember a friend that was taking part like a national trash truck driver competition.
0: Okay.
1: They do those sort of things. Truck drivers have competitions and all kinds of things on a national
0: level. Pizza boxes, grocery baggers, yeah. All sorts of stuff.
1: It's crazy. And the world of welding is no different. This time around, though, here's some history being made. Michaela Sposito, a 21-year-old Washtenaw County College student from Dexter, Michigan, will make history as the first woman representing the United States in welding at September's World Skills Competition in Shanghai, China.
0: Congratulations, Michaela.
1: She secured her spot by winning the USA Weld Trials in Huntsville, Alabama earlier this year. Quote, it was very, very close the whole time, but I was the one who made it to Shanghai and very, very excited. She trains 80 hours weekly under her instructor, Alex Pazowski, who finished second in 2013 World Skills Competition. This school has had six competitors go to the World Skills before. So pretty damn good school, I guess, if you want to learn how to do some welding.
0: The community college is like the Harvard of welding. It's pretty impressive. Yeah.
1: She says, I don't see the gender aspect of it. Welding doesn't take brute strength. It's very fine and precise.
0: Okay, so, listen, that makes sense.
1: Yeah, proud of it.
0: You got to be able to do things and be able to execute fine lines and make sure you're doing good welds and do good work. And I guess it's one of those, listen, I mean, this is me talking out of my ass. I don't know anything about welding, but
1: no,
0: I can understand those that understand welding can see the difference between a good weld and a bad weld pretty easily.
1: Looks the same to me.
0: Right, exactly.
1: You know, all the shows on A&E forever, you know, their garage building stuff for Jesse James or whatever, and I'm like, it looks all the same to me. That's not something I could ever pull off. But,
0: but if you get somebody that knows welding, you can look with their naked eye and go, that's a good weld or that's a garbage weld kind of a thing.
1: Yeah, there's all kinds of different kinds of welds as well, so... that's very, very cool, and it's great that, you know, getting representation on the female side. I don't care if she doesn't care about it.
0: Absolutely. It is nice to see that, and nice to her to represent the entire country.
1: Hell yeah.
0: I wonder, I mean, this begs the question, what other skills are in that World Skills competition? I'm guessing it's not just a welding competition. It sounds like there's other, like, probably fine skills. Maybe there's woodwork involved or other kinds of things. It's probably just really cool, really precise things that involve working with your hands. You know what I mean?
1: Could be, yeah.
0: But we will see how we do, and hopefully they bring home the gold. I don't know what the hell they bring home.
1: What's the world radio competition like?
0: I don't think there is one. We just have Nielsen ratings, and it's not the same. Morning After with Nick and
1: how
0: Big
1: fast
0: J.
1: Can you edit?
0: There's your welding update. We got ourselves...
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Well, then let's open this pit up. On the X.

0: So far, I'm not impressed.
1: On the morning after with Nick and Big J.
2: Yeah, we got some tickets here to hook you up with June 6th. It's a Saturday at the Knitting Factory, and looking forward to a little Super Heaven action. This band has got a throwback sound, some current twist to it. It's pretty badass, so we'll get you lined up with these free tickets. You should have to figure out bad impressions today, and it's going to be an easy one.
3: Okay. So the number is 208-287-1003. If you'd like to earn these tickets to Super Heaven, it's going to be a whole lot of fun. It's a Saturday night in downtown Boise. You'll be living the high life on us free of charge. Of course, you just have to figure out Big J's bad impressions in order to claim the prize. Three clues all revolving around a very famous person.
2: Oh, yeah.
3: And if you can figure it out, these tickets are yours. Hello, the X.
4: Good morning.
3: Morning, man. What's your name?
4: Alan.
3: All right, Alan. You're up first.
2: Nothing wrong with men wearing skirts. I've done it at the Met Gala and a lot in my native Hawaii. Can you smell what I'm cooking, young jabronis?
4: I do, and his name's Dwayne Johnson.
2: That's right, The Rock.
3: Good job, Alan. Hang on one second. We'll hook you up with those Super Heaven tickets. What was clue three just for fun?
2: I've got a busy 2026 and 2027 coming up. Moana and...

0: a theater for them. And then all the popcorn, everything is on the rock. And it just, you know, that stuff is so much fun. And, you know, sometimes it really pays off to call your shot. I did that almost 10 years ago with Metallica.
1: They say they pulled off their own Metallica diet.
0: Yeah.
1: You sent out a video, they replied with a video.
0: Yeah, difference is I didn't put that video out in public.
1: And it also would have been really mean for Metallica to buy you a bunch of popcorn after that video.
0: Yeah, yeah.
1: Because you're trying to lose a bunch of weight.
0: Maybe rice cakes. So those kids got to surprise their life with that video. How fun for them.
1: Now they just have to wait 2 months for this movie
0: to
1: come out.
0: They gotta wait for school to get over. Hopefully they graduate.
1: Morning After with Nick and Big J. There's your bad impressions. We will wrap up the show here next on the X-Rocks.
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0: Out of Sleep Theory, words are worthless. I hope not, Big J. That's our currency, for crying out loud. That is brand new music here on The Morning After with Nick and Big J. And that's going to wrap things up for us, dude. That's it. Thank you for hanging out with us on a Tuesday. You guys selected a movie for Big J to watch this very evening. He will do so. It is called Lou, and report back tomorrow and let us know what he thought about that Netflix film. And, of course, we also had a chance to give away some Toadies tickets. We talked about how if there are actual human remains in a product that you got from Amazon, what you can and cannot do in order to get that fixed. And, of course, we also talked about welding. I would say a pretty impactful Tuesday. Agree or disagree, Big?
1: Yeah, totally.
0: Leaves you with the floor, my friend.
1: Yeah, and this morning, Nick, early this morning, I felt like Brick Tamblyn from Anchorman.
0: Why?
1: Because I'm only good in an emergency.
0: That's not
1: traffic.
0: True.
1: Yeah, I mean, here I am getting ready to do traffic, and I see, like, the parking lot out on the freeway, and I'm like... Oh my God, Nick's in there. I know that's how he takes it. And I send you a text. You're like, yep, I'm in the middle
0: of it. It took me an hour and 10 minutes to get to work today.
1: I was running around trying to, you know, find out what was going on. And
0: well, I appreciate you. It made me wish I took side streets to work today. That's for sure.
1: Exactly.
0: But hopefully everybody was okay that was involved in that accident that was causing all those problems earlier this morning. And thank you, Big J, for the text updates. A traffic service we do not provide to everybody, just so you know.
1: But for premium.
0: Okay.
1: A personal premium.
0: All right.
1: And my family will ask me during the afternoon. I'm looking for a Trident. So if anybody's got one, I could use one later.
0: All right. Morning After with Nick and Big J. That's going to do it for us. Jason Drew's up next. You guys have a good one. It's the X-Rock.
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Maynard's other two projects, Pucifer and Perfect Circle, he announced that they'll be going out on the road, touring together a little later this year. It's 100.3 The X. Good morning, I'm Jason Drew. 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

0: This Halloween, forget the candy, because 100.3 The X could be sending you to Las Vegas to witness Metallica live inside the absolute brain-melting insanity of the Sphere. 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Yeah, this is a pretty big deal and definitely not a sit politely and clap situation. 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

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Their Power Up North American Tour. I think it'll make a stop in Vegas early August. It's AC/DC. It's 100.3 The X. Music from Soundgarden on the way, as well as System of a Down and Beartooth.

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0: Their new album's due out in August called Pure Ecstasy. There's Beartooth. It's 100.3 The X. I'm Jason Drew. Have you bought your beer yet? Memorial Day weekend is one of the biggest beer consumption weekends out of the whole year. This is according to a study done by Wallet Hub. They found that in the week leading up to the holiday, beer sales often spike with nearly one-third of U.S. households buying beer. Memorial Day weekend is one of the busiest beer drinking periods of the year in the United States. Here at 12:30, we'll see what we can do about getting you qualified for our Metallica trip. Round trip airfare, hotel, and tickets come Halloween to check out Metallica at the Sphere. Definitely one of the hottest tickets at the moment, and quite possibly the biggest Halloween party out of anywhere. Metallica at the Sphere in Vegas. Round trip airfare, hotel, and tickets. We'll throw out a Metallica fact or fake. You just have to correctly identify whether it's true or not. In doing so, if you do so correctly, we'll put you in the running for that trip. Metallica, Sphere on Halloween.
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3: Live from the X here. Picture this. I'm on a two-lane highway making a left turn. 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

It's 100.3 and the X, Nirvana, and this long stretch of X Rock. We'll get to music from Linkin Park, as well as music from Disturbed, The Warning. These guys, their new album, I believe, comes out a week from Friday. Here's Shinedown.

0: This Memorial Day weekend, 100.3 VX Rocks is taking our hands off the wheel. 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But not just any rock. Well, actually, that's kind of the point. It could be any rock, from the hits Let's get ready to the lost tracks. To the just plain weird.
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It's 100.3 The X in this long stretch of X Rock. These guys just announced a tour yesterday. We'll make a stop in Salt Lake City on the 29th of October, and that's about as close as it gets to us. Here's Smashing Pumpkins.

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0: They're called The Warning. The song is called Kerosene. It's 100.3 The X, currently out on the road with Youngblood. I'm Jason Drew. This weekend, the $5 car sale taking place at the old Kmart in Napa. $5 down, no payments for 5 months, and a $2,000 gift card for every new car purchase. Thanks to Team Mazda, yes. The old Kmart in Napa, the $5 car sale going on this weekend. And Jay shall be a part of that coming up Saturday from 2 to 4 at the old Kmart in Napa. He'll have some things to hand out. Maybe get you signed up for some X-Fest tickets, among a few other things. So if you're going to be around town shopping for a new rig, go check out the $5 car sale this weekend at the old Kmart in Napa. Here's Shorely, X-Rock 101, being brought to you by the Idaho Pizza Company. It was this week, back in 2003, that they released their debut album. There is some speculation as to whether Jack White actually sang on the particular song I'm going to play for you today. The band denies the fact that it was Jack White, but, man, I don't know. A lot of people seem to think that Jack did help out on this particular song.
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4: 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The album did well in the UK, reaching number 7 on their album chart, going gold in the United Kingdom. Here it had minor success with the release of 3 singles. There is a rumor that Jack White of the White Stripes sings on this particular song, which is not a far stretch considering they're both from the Detroit area, but the band denies it, saying that it's an auto mechanic named John S. O'Leary. Why they would bring in an auto mechanic to sing on their debut album, I do not know. Here's the Electric Six with Danger High Voltage for X-Rock 101.

There's the Electric Six for X-Rock 101, Danger, High Voltage from their debut album, Fire, that was released this week back in 2003. X-Rock 101 being brought to you by the Idaho Pizza Company here at 1230. We'll grab another qualifier, hopefully anyways, for the Metallica trip, Halloween, Metallica at the Sphere in Las Vegas. Here's the Pretty Reckless.

0: I like those guys.
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2: 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Reefers.

0: 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Vegas, Halloween night, Metallica at the Sphere. 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
1: All right, let's do this. Caller X 287-103. Drummer Lars Ulrich says that he has a custom playlist called Maybe Drums. It's full of his unfinished ideas, and he revisits it randomly. Is that a true thing, or is that a fake thing? Caller X 287-103.

0: Let's play Legends of Metallica for a chance to see Metallica at the Sphere in Las Vegas from Dennis Dillon Mitsubishi and 100.3 The X Rocks.
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2: Good afternoon.
1: Who's this?
2: This is Slade.
1: Slade. Got a question for you, man. Lars Ulrich says he has a custom playlist called Maybe Drums. It's full of his unfinished ideas, and he revisits this randomly. Is this true or false?
2: I'm going false.
1: Why would you say that?
2: I don't buy it.
1: Yeah, it's a bunch of BS. Good job there, Slade. You're not qualified for the trip down to Vegas. Check out Metallica Halloween.
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0: There's new music from Evanescence, 29.3 The X. Who will you follow? I'm Jason Drew. Are you doing some traveling this weekend? They expect about 45 million Americans to be traveling over Memorial Day weekend. And I just came across this website. What can I bring if you are flying? It's on the TSA website. What can I bring? It has about 50 pages with a total of 494 items that you can and cannot bring within your carry-on or your checked baggage. It gives you a lowdown on this. And I have to admit, I was quite surprised at some things that you can actually bring on a plane with you in your carry-on. Christmas lights, duct tape, football helmets, a hot plate, a laser pointer, license plates, live fish you can bring with you on a carry-on, but you cannot bring a Magic 8-Ball. Apparently, the TSA asked the Magic 8-Ball if it was allowed, and the Magic 8-Ball said no. I am not making this up. Go to the website, tsa.gov, travel security, and look up what can I bring, and you'll see. You'll see right there for yourself. The Magic 8-Ball, they are not allowed on your carry-on luggage.
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They just announced a show, the Ohana Fest, in Dana Point, California. Their first show since Matt Cameron, their drummer, decided to retire. There's Pearl Jam, 29.3 The X. We'll get to music from Everclear, as well as The Offspring, and new music from The Architects on the way. 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

0: 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Jay's going to be out there Saturday from 2 to 4, hanging out there for a couple of hours. The T-Mazda $5 Super Sale this weekend at the old Kmart in Napa. 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

Longtime drummer Phil Rudd of AC/DC. 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

They'll be in town come October 2nd, along with Finger 11 and Local H. There's Filter, 29.3, The X. Music from Metallica on the way. We'll get to My Chemical Romance and new music from the Black Label Society.

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Finally, car buying has become pants optional. Hey! Dream

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0: We'll see them at the end of September. There's the Black Label Society, 29.3 The X, September 29th at the Revolution Concert House. I'm Jason Drew, about out of here. Adam's coming in next. He's got one more opportunity for you to get qualified this afternoon, right around 5:30 for the Metallica trip. Halloween at the Sphere down in Las Vegas. Check out Metallica. Fact or fake? He's going to rattle off a Metallica fact, or it could be fake. You just have to quickly identify which it is. And in doing so, we'll put you in the running for that trip. Again, Metallica, Halloween at the Sphere in Vegas. Adam, he's in next.
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That is Tony's Possum Kingdom. It's here on 100.3 The X Rocks. They're going to be in town June 7th. That's pretty cool. My name is Adam, and welcome to the Tuesday edition of the show. Still plenty to do. Got the 4 o'clock daily fastest to cheat, a new set of tickets up for grads, as I've been giving away the same ones for probably the last week and a half. So with that said, 4 o'clock daily fastest to cheat, your first opportunity at free stuff. And then, of course, at 5:30, we continue on with Legends of Metallica. Got a winner yesterday. Would love to continue that streak. Only you can be my savior. So we'll see what happens in Legends of Metallica at 5:30. And, of course, your Treasure Valley local rock star at 6 and Cage Match at 7. Good old-fashioned Tuesday, buddy. Sit back, relax. I got it from here. You're on the X.

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2: Westbound I-84 right now is looking pretty good. 6 minutes to get you from the Gowan Road exit to Flying Y. Flying Y coming out of downtown right now is looking pretty good. 15 minutes to get you from the Flying Y all the way to the Nampa Karcher exit. Chinden 2026 right now, 31 minutes. Eagle Road to the Caldwell exit. Slowdowns, Highway 16 is where you're going to get hit there. And then Highway 44 right now, Eagle, all the way to Middleton, 25 minutes right now. And if you're trying to get northbound from the interstate to Eagle itself, 20 minutes right there. Smart homes are happier with TDS Fiber Internet. 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
9: Live from the X here. Picture this. I'm on a two-lane highway making a left turn. The car behind me gets impatient, swings into the oncoming lane to pass, and T-bones me mid-turn. Concussion, whiplash, and the guy who hit me barely had any insurance, just the state minimum. I called the advocates immediately, like right away, and I'm so glad I did because they handled the injury side of everything from day one. I never had to figure anything out on my own. Thank God, or I'd probably have accepted whatever was first offered. Kelby, my attorney, told me to keep going to my appointments until I felt better. 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That's what having the right people in your corner looks like. If you've been in an accident, call the advocates from the start. 208-471-4444 or go to idahoadvocates.com because everyone deserves an advocate.
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going to see them in September. 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One of the three bands you can see at X-Fest 2026. Also, Big J's out and about this weekend. You can see him this weekend, too, if you want to do that. 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

0: That is Ice Nine Kills with McKenna Grace, Twisting the Knife. It's here on 100.3 The X Rocks. My name is Adam, Mr. Big J, headed out and about in the Treasure Valley here on Saturday. I guess, is that Canyon County? I don't know. He's hanging out at the old Kmart in Nampa with Team Mazda. Their $5 five-day super sale at the Kmart in Nampa. Like, you buy for $5 down, dude. You know how this works. No payments for 5 months. Plus, we're going to be giving away free stuff on top of that. That's pretty cool. Including, if you're approved in 5 minutes, everyone gets a $2,000 Visa gift card with your new car. So if you find out, hey, I can actually make this payment work, I would like that vehicle, please. You walk away with a $2,000 Visa gift card, which is pretty neat. So that being said, Big J out there from 2 until 4. But it looks like it's going all weekend long out at the old Kmart. The five-day, $5 car sale. You know what it is. It's not like this is new in any way, shape, or form. Maybe the timing of it. Like I said, Saturday from 2 to 4 with us.
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3: Getting messy here on your afternoon commute. Just 13 minutes to get you from Gowan Road exit to the Flying Y. However, coming out of downtown Boise and the Flying Y, we do have an accident just past the Curtis exit there coming in and to the Flying Y. So that's going to delay things coming out of downtown Boise. From the Flying Y to the Nampa Marketplace exit, you're looking at about 16 minutes. So not too bad once you get out of the area and onto the freeway. It's looking pretty good. 2026 Chinden right now, 33 minutes to get you from Eagle Road all the way to the Franklin exit. Also, Highway 44 Eagle to Middleton right now is 26 minutes. So your biggest slowdown there is going to be Highway 16 construction. And northbound to Eagle Road right now is 22 minutes. If you're headed southbound on Eagle, we do have another accident reported right there on Franklin and Eagle Road, just past Franklin Road on the right-hand side. So they're dealing with that. We also have a reported accident on Locust Grove and Franklin as well. So the right lane just past Locust Grove on Franklin is occupied as well. So if you're headed down Franklin, you might want to take a different route right now.
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1: That is right, 208-287-1003. It's the phone number to get in for the daily Fastest to Cheat. It's got tickets to go see Iration on June 12th. Out at Outlaw Field, the Idaho Botanical Gardens, whatever you want to call them. I got the tickets again, 208-287-1003. So myself and the fiance sat down for a rather interesting movie last night. Need to know the name of it. Ryan Gosling is in space with his little alien friend Rocky. It's a rather new movie, and it's kind of made headlines recently. So need to know the name of a Ryan Gosling movie where he's in space with his alien friend Rocky. 208-287-1003.

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2: Westbound 94 right now from Gowan Road exit to the Flying Y, just 17 minutes, 18 minutes beyond that to the Nampa Marketplace exit. So slow coming out of the Flying Y right now from downtown, but once you get going, so far it's looking pretty good on westbound I-84. Chittenden 2026 from Eagle Road to the Franklin exit in Caldwell, looking at about 35 minutes right now, which is pretty good this time of the afternoon. Highway 44 State Street from Eagle Road all the way to Middleton right now is 23 minutes, getting you through the Highway 16 construction, and northbound to Eagle, 20 minutes from westbound I-84. 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

Offspring, come out and play. It's here on 100.3 The X Rocks. I was encouraging you to do just that in the Daily Fastest to Cheat, as I needed to know the name of a movie I watched last night. Ryan Gosling is in space, meets an alien named Rocky. It's making some headlines as far as the movies are concerned. What was the name of it? It's Project Hail Mary. Now, I am not one of those individuals who read the book. Apparently, this is one of the greatest, like, one-for-one book adaptations into a movie. I just thought it was fun. I'm not going to get into any spoilers because I went in blind. I'm glad I did, with the exception of, like, one little thing. But with that said, it was fun because the fiance sat down. She's like, I want to watch a movie. She starts typing in Project, and I'm like, oh, God, are you going to make me watch, like, Project Runway or some garbage? No. She picked out a good one, which is great considering the last movie she made us watch. I can't remember what it was. I just remember it being optimally weird. And this one actually worked out. So, Project Hail Mary, 9 out of 10.

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0: That is Sleep Theory. Words are worthless. It's here on 100.3 The X Rocks. Hey, my name is Adam. Weird question for you. Does your significant other get really upset if you tell them they're going to fall asleep? Like, honestly, both of the people in my house, like take naps. I'll be like, oh, are you taking a little nap on the couch? Like, no, I'm not going to go to sleep. They turn into like a demon. I was like, oh, no, I'm just saying, like, you typically do it. I'm not tired. I'm not sleeping. And then 15 minutes later, they are snoozing. They are dead to the world because they fell asleep. And it's not like, again, I'm not like, you're gonna fall asleep. Oh. No, it's just, hey, I need to prepare myself. Am I going to be talking to a wall here in 15 minutes when I try to connect with you because you're in a coma? No, I'm not going to sleep. I was like, okay, I'm sorry. I was just point out the obvious here. And then, of course, again, 20 minutes later, what's that noise? Oh, that's right. It's you snoring. I was right. Ha ha.
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3: Westbound I-84 right now. Gowan Road exit to the Flying Y is 24 minutes. So that's pretty heavy traffic there right now for this time this afternoon. And then slow coming out of downtown Boise on the Flying Y. But from the Flying Y to the Karcher Road exit marketplace in Nampa, 23 minutes right now, and you're going to see some slowing down around 10 Mile in Garrity, but after that, it's pretty good to go. Chinon 2026 from Eagle Road to the Caldwell exit, Franklin, 35 minutes. The big slowdown there, Eagle Road itself, and then Star Road, pretty heavy traffic there near Star. Idaho 44, State Street, 31 minutes from Eagle Road to Middleton. So again, that area around Star, just a hotbed of traffic right now. And northbound Eagle Road from the interstate, 19 minutes.
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says Dorothy's Mud. It's here on 100.3 The X Rocks. Nirvana apologizing for something. I'm not entirely sure. It's probably more my fault than their fault. At least logistically speaking. Here on The X.

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That's Metallica Until It Sleeps here on 100.3 The X Rocks. Hey, my name is Adam. Can we break the Idaho stereotype just a little bit, guys? I walked outside today, went to hop in my car, and there was a whole-ass bag of potatoes spilled throughout the entirety of the middle of the road. And, like, I realize Idaho's got a lot more going for it. You know, it's technically the Gem State. Great outdoor hiking and stuff like that. Like, oh, look how beautiful Idaho is. You guys gotta fix the whole potato thing by maybe not throwing bags of potatoes into the middle of the road. Someone walks by and they're like, oh, stereotypes, true, huh? Amongst other things. We won't get into those, though. You're on the X.

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2: Westbound I-84 right now is moving decently well for this time of the afternoon. Gowan Road to the Flying Y, just 22 minutes right now. Out of the Flying Y, slow coming out of downtown Boise and through the merge, but once you get past that, it does move a little bit, slows down again, 10 Mile and Garrity, but about 27 minutes to get you to the Napa Karcher exit there, Marketplace. Chinden 2026, real slow at Star Road right now, from Eagle to the Caldwell exit in Nampa, Caldwell area, 34 minutes right now. Highway 44, 32 minutes from Eagle to Middleton. The biggest hiccup there is Highway 16 construction.
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0: Fighters of the Foo, it's the Pretender here on 100.3 The X Rocks. What, are you waiting for something? Oh, it's probably this.
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0: Let's go! 208-287-1003 is the phone number to get in for today's Legends of Metallica. Yesterday, you guys nailed it. Very proud of you. Let's continue that momentum. I would like to get everybody qualified this week on my show, if at all possible. I kind of want to brag to the boys, you know what I'm saying? You, Metallica, Halloween night, the Sphere in Las Vegas, pretty cool. And if you want in, 208-287-1003 is the phone number. One question with a true or false answer stands in front of you, and honestly is the only thing preventing you from that whole shebang. Again, going to the phone lines live. Well, the X, hello. The X, hello.
2: Hi.
0: Hey, who's this?
2: Elias.
0: I'm sorry, one more time?
2: Elias.
0: Were you ready to play Legends of Metallica?
2: Yes, sir.
0: All right, man. Lars lost part of his hearing due to years of loud performances. He still plays with incredible intensity, though. Earplugs matter, kids. Is this true or false?
2: Well, I feel like that's true.
0: It like has to be, right? You play loud music for that long, you're destined to go at least a little bit deaf, right?
2: Yeah.
0: Right on, man. You are qualified to go see Metallica in Vegas. 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

0: That is Beartooth Free. It's here on 100.3 The X Rocks. My name is Adam. Are you having an off day? I am having a very off day today. I don't know what it is. I feel like I'm slathered in malaise, which I guess is like molasses. Like, it's like one of those days where I'm getting coffee after coffee. I can't stand coffee. I hate coffee, but I can't stop drinking it today for whatever reason. I've been like eating a lot of junk food. I think I've spent $8 on the vending machine today alone. I've had four bags of Doritos and a Twix bar. And it's like, I feel like I should turn the lights off in my studio and just take a quick nap. I can't, obviously, because, you know, gotta work. It's just one of those days, you know? Some days you're up, some days you're down. And I'm like, I'm not down, down. I just, like I said, malaise. Just like, if that was a feeling.
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3: Westbound I-84 right now, Gallon Road to the Flying Y, not too bad, 14 minutes. However, it slows down quite a bit. Coming out of the Y downtown is slow. Then merging, of course, 27 minutes to get you from the Flying Y to the Nampa Marketplace exit. Chinden, 2026, 35 minutes from Eagle Road to the Caldwell exit there. The big slowdowns will be Eagle Road, and of course, Star Road is very, very busy. Star northbound, super slow going that way, as you would expect. And Highway 44, State Street, Eagle to Middleton right now, 33 minutes, and just 18 minutes northbound Eagle from the interstate. 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